0: RMF 2000.
1: Here's my key, philosophy. A freak like me just needs infinity.

I'm in a car right now, I'm doing 90 on the freeway. I love you, Slim, we could have been together. Think about it, you ruined it now. I hope you can't sleep and you dream about it.

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1: Oh, it's beautiful. But wait a minute, isn't this...
0: Yeah, yes it is.
1: But I thought the old lady dropped it into the ocean in the air.
0: Well, baby, I went down and got it for you.